0: Uda Mix. Mix.
1: Look. 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
1: 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But wait a minute, isn't this?
0: Yeah, yes it is.
1: But I thought the old lady dropped it into the ocean in the end.
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Some women were made, but me, myself, I like to think that I was created for a special purpose. Now, what's more special?

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Yeah. Hey, hey. She say, do you love me? I tell her only partly. I only love my bed and my mom. I'm sorry.